actual looks from Dolly's fashion archive. So Dolly and her team had apparently been working on these for more than a year before her death. So the collection is now being released as part of her legacy. And the CMA also announced a major Dolly Parton tribute special. ABC and the Country Music Association are putting together a two-hour live event, and it's called CMA Presents I Will Always Love You, which airs on October 21st. And one more tribute I've seen online, Dolly Parton, corn mazes. I love this. So there are giant portraits of Dolly's face popping up on farms all over the country, and I think it's very sweet. But some people are calling it corny. That's just a little golden kernel from our writing department there. Hollywood Five. Coming up next on the Hollywood Five, Celine Dion returned to her home away from home. She performed her first full concert in 6 years. Hear the emotional return next.

We are back on the Hollywood Five, and the Dolly Parton tributes are still pouring in, as they should be. So Dolly dolls are now a thing again. A new collection of collectible Dolly Parton dolls, they were announced this past week. There are three different 12-inch dolls with outfits based on

0: This is the Hollywood Five. I'm JC Chavez, and Celine Dion hasn't been able to perform a full concert in 6 years because she has stiff person syndrome. And it's very painful, so she's had to take care of herself quite a bit. Now, she did perform one song at the Paris Olympics, but now she's fully back, and she kicked off her 26-show residency in Paris.
1: Finally, it's amazing we are all together. I made a promise. I made a promise to come back and to be back on stage. So here I am, singing for you. And singing for me, singing life. Thank you so very much for your support, your patience. And if I may say so, I am everything I am because you loved me.
0: And you know, we're not going to let you go without hearing this one right here. Here she is singing My Heart Will Go On.

If you missed the concert, you want to see the whole thing, you can actually stream it wherever you are, near or far. Hollywood Five. Coming up next on the Hollywood Five, Ed Sheeran is being asked to solve a problem that's been going on for somewhere between 80 and 4,000 years. We'll give you the full story next.

0: Welcome back to the Hollywood Five.
1: Look, we try not to get too political on this show. It can make people upset. And honestly, sometimes the host gets the backlash for just putting a story out there. So as a force field, I brought in producer Trey for this next story. And you can cancel him if you don't like what he says.
2: You can't cancel me. Wait till you hear my opinions on the Middle East. All right?
1: Please don't.
2: Okay, so Ed Sheeran somehow has been tasked with solving the problems in the Middle East. Quick recap. Macklemore was the opener for Ed on the Loop Tour. Macklemore gave his thoughts on stage about the bombing of Gaza, and there was a pretty graphic video playing behind him. Uproar ensued. Macklemore was dropped. Ed Sheeran said, hey, don't look at me. It was the promoters and the people who own the stadiums that kicked him off. So the rest of Ed's openers dropped out, and there's another big development this week. Ed Sheeran and Macklemore have had this controversy going on, and Macklemore is trying to put his money where his mouth is. He says, I'm going to put up $1 million in my net earnings from Ed's Loop Tour to six organizations providing humanitarian aid to Palestinians. And then he publicly challenged Patriots owner Robert Kraft, who has become the face of the billionaires that are the ones.
1: Yeah, because he said you can't perform at my stadium, right?
2: Right. And so Robert Kraft said, well, I'm going to donate $2 million to that region to put towards a positive direction instead of the terrible stuff that's going on. And Ed actually personally called Robert Kraft before Macklemore made that public challenge. And Robert Kraft said that Ed plans to reach out to the other venue owners to encourage additional humanitarian donations. So while it seems like Ed was just about to get canceled and everyone was going to get furious at him, he's at least trying to stay out of it and entertain while doing something.
1: Something positive.
2: Right.
1: Wow.
2: So hopefully it's not all on Ed Sheeran to fix what's going on in the world.
1: Yeah, what a tough position to be in for him.
3: Hollywood Five.
0: Coming up next on the Hollywood Five, a car crash turned into a long-lasting marriage for one celebrity couple. 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

0: is the Hollywood Five. I'm JC Chavez, and we all had a bad day once or twice in our lives. Celebrities have worst date stories, too. So Joel McHale had a little issue when he was going to go pick up his wife for their very first date.
1: Oh, my gosh. It was very romantic. I got into a car accident. I rear-ended a doctor and his wife. And then I got to Sarah's house. She was living with her mom at the time, and I mangled the front of my car. And her mom was like, "This is your first date? Who is this dork?" And then her mom was like, "You should probably drive." And so Sarah drove.
0: Now, Joel's mother-in-law still refuses to ride in the car if Joel is driving, and I understand why.
2: Hollywood Five.
0: Coming up next on the Hollywood Five, Hayden Panettiere's neighbor is opening up about what she saw days before the actress passed away. Hear how the neighbor ties into the fatal chain of events next.

0: We're back on the Hollywood Five. Hayden Panettiere passed away a month ago, and there's new information coming out. It has been speculated that she had taken Oxy laced with fentanyl, and the DEA is actually trying to find the drug dealer who gave them to Hayden. Hayden Panettiere's neighbor at her apartment in L.A. told TMZ that she may have had a small part in the chain of events that led to her death. So she interacted with the person who might have dropped off the drugs a couple of days before.
1: Well, he was holding a bag. He couldn't get into the building. He had buzzed their apartment quite a few times, and I was coming back from a walk, and I let him into the building, went up into the elevator with him, and he did, yeah, he had a small bag on him. And interestingly enough, though, it had Brian written on it. I believe it was just the first name and possibly the last initial H, but I just thought, yeah, that's interesting. He resembled like a cartel member or something. This man is a little bit more sophisticated than the two women I saw delivering things.
0: It has not been established that the man was a drug dealer or that the visit was connected to Hayden's death. But Hayden's representative has also pushed back on reports treating a fentanyl-laced pill as a confirmed cause of death, saying toxicology results have not been finalized.
2: Hollywood Five.
0: Coming up next on the Hollywood Five, Woody Harrelson is a crazy man, and he's as crazy as you think he is. Hear about his wild night in Hong Kong from his co-star next.
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0: This is the Hollywood Five. I'm JC Chavez. Dave Franco stars alongside Woody Harrelson in the Now You See Me franchise. And Dave shared a story on Armchair Expert that confirmed just how crazy Woody is.
1: We had the weekend off, and so a few of us, we were like, let's go to Hong Kong, just have a nice little adventure in Hong Kong. Cuts to the end of the night, we go to Woody's hotel room, and he's on like the 50th floor. And of course, he's in the one room where you can actually open the window.
2: No.
1: And because Woody like has this whole thing about fumes and just clean living. He needs some fresh air in there. So we're in Woody's room. It's 4 a.m. At one point, we're all f***ed up. We look over. Woody, in his socks, is now standing on the open windowsill, cackling, thinks it's the funniest thing in the world. We're looking over, we're like, Woody, this isn't funny, dude.
2: Yeah.
1: And we're about to watch Woody Harrelson fall 50 floors, and we're going to be f***ing like, it's going to be on us.
2: Exactly.
0: Let's just put a high-quality air filter and some room spray in the next penthouse, you know? And that is your Hollywood 5. I'm on Instagram at JSI5 and TikTok as well at JSI Chavez. We'll see you next week for the 5 biggest stories in Hollywood on The Hollywood 5.
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0: 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Have a great weekend. 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
1: Get ready. The Nate and April Haunted Bus Trip is back. 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
4: 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One moment it was there, the next, gone. 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Now, the ship has reappeared at a dock in Bay City.
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4: Just a silent vessel, waiting in the darkness. 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
13: Hi, my name's Robin Fletcher. 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I went to a seminar in March the 27th and seen Mark. My best friend came with me. We both went to it, and neither one of us smoked a cigarette in almost 7.5 months. I took my 3 sisters and my brother-in-law and my sister's best friend and went. None of them have smoked a cigarette, and I want to thank you from the bottom of my heart. 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
14: My name is Jen Carpenter. 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A friend of mine also went, and he still no longer smokes, and it was just amazing.
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3: 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One moment it was there, the next, gone. 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
10: We talk a lot about ultra-processed foods, but here's a new reason to pay attention. Harvard study just found that adults who eat the most ultra-processed foods had a nearly 60% higher risk of dementia. Now, here's a way of thinking about it that I think is important. For years, we've been told that if we can't stop at just one chip or cookie, it's a failure of willpower. But scientists who study this say that's not fair. These foods are deliberately engineered. The perfect mix of sugar, fat, additives. They make them irresistible. In other words, it's not that you're weak necessarily, it's that the food was designed to beat you. And that's worth knowing, because it takes the guilt out of it and puts the blame where it belongs. Keep in mind, almost 70% of what is on supermarket shelves is ultra-processed. What you should be doing is shopping for foods with the fewest ingredients possible. I'm Dr. Sanjay Gupta, helping you live a better life.
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0: It's Nate and April in the morning. 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

0: It's Nate and April in the morning. 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
2: Hi, I'm Tom Connors. Went to Mark Patrick's hypnosis seminar February 6, 2019. Nothing worked before. Left there and never smoked again. Amazing. Easy, affordable, and guaranteed. 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She lost 18 pounds and I lost 43 in 8 weeks.
3: It's true. He smoked 2 packs a day and nothing worked until Mark Patrick hypnosis. Now we're losing weight together, eating healthy, full on half the food. Crazy. 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
4: Hi, my name's Robin Fletcher. I've smoked for 46 years. I went to a seminar in March of 27th and seen Mark. My best friend came with me. We both went to it and neither one of us smoked a cigarette in almost 7.5 months. I took my three sisters and my brother-in-law and my sister's best friend and them went. None of them have smoked a cigarette and I want to thank you from the bottom of my heart. Thank you.
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0: baby. It's Nate and April in the morning. 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
3: Hi, my name's Robin Fletcher. I smoked for 46 years. I went to a seminar in March 27th and seen Mark. My best friend came with me. We both went to it, and neither one of us smoked a cigarette in almost 7.5 months. I took my 3 sisters and my brother-in-law and my sister's best friend and them went. None of them have smoked a cigarette, and I want to thank you from the bottom of my heart. Thank you.
4: 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I went to a Mark Patrick seminar, the Stop Smoking, and it worked. A friend of mine also went, and he still no longer smokes, and it was just amazing.
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1: 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Hi, my name's Robin Fletcher. I've smoked for 46 years. I went to a seminar in March of 27 and seen Mark. My best friend came with me. We both went to it, and neither one of us smoked a cigarette in almost 7.5 months. I took my three sisters and my brother-in-law and my sister's best friend and them went. None of them have smoked a cigarette, and I want to thank you from the bottom of my heart. Thank you.
2: 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I went to a Mark Patrick seminar, the Stop Smoking, and it worked. 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
1: Hey, this is Lisa Stofan. 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Well, except maybe my husband. 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
5: Hi, my name's Robin Fletcher. I've smoked for 46 years. I went to a seminar in March the 27th and seen Mark. My best friend came with me. We both went to it, and neither one of us smoked a cigarette in almost 7.5 months. I took my three sisters and my brother-in-law and my sister's best friend and them went. None of them have smoked a cigarette, and I want to thank you from the bottom of my heart. Thank you.
6: 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I went to a Mark Patrick seminar, the Stop Smoking, and it worked. 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
2: Nintendo Switch, it's the 60-second switch up. So be listening all this week, 720 and 820. Right around those times, we're going to open up the phone lines. And then it's up to you. Answer 7 trivia questions in 60 seconds, and you qualify for the grand prize, a Nintendo Switch. So your first chance coming up around 7:20 this morning. I was practicing with April earlier this morning.
3: Yeah, I did miserably.
2: You would not qualify. I'm just going to say you would not qualify.
3: I'm out of the game.
2: You're out of the game already.
3: Dang it.
2: Let's take a look at what's going on, shall we, at 6:10 this morning. President Trump said the name artificial intelligence is bad and is asking people which new name that we should change it to. The options are superior intelligence, extreme intelligence, and supreme intelligence. You like any of those?
3: No.
2: Okay. Your newest favorite food has arrived. Hot honey-flavored Spam is hitting grocery store shelves as a new permanent flavor. They say it brings a sweet and spicy twist to the classic canned meat. Today is mini golf day, and people have been asking the internet if it's cool or lame to play mini golf by yourself. The vast majority of people say it's not lame, although it could be boring. Mm-hmm. Would you play putt-putt golf by yourself?
3: I probably would, but yeah, it would be kind of boring because I like the competition between you and I when we play.
2: We are very competitive. Mm-hmm. An intruder broke into a home in the San Diego area. The homeowners weren't there, but Nash, their 90-pound golden retriever, was there, and a camera caught Nash bringing the intruder toys and trying to get him to play with him. Hey, I don't know who you are, but you want to play? A 32-year-old man in Florida was arrested this month after he strangled his girlfriend when she complained about him farting in bed. She's fine now, but she told police she couldn't breathe for several seconds. A young woman went on TikTok to complain that she just found out she's being scammed because when she asked for cash back from a clerk at a grocery store, they took it out of her own bank account. What did she think? She just thought that the grocery store is going to
3: give her free money?
2: Free money, apparently.
3: That took me a minute. I was like, wait, what?
2: This is our future. Used car lots are feeling the brunt of America's affordability crisis because no one can afford a used car right now. Someone ranked Campbell's chunky soup flavors from worst to best. The best is Jazzy Jambalaya. The worst, chicken broccoli cheese with potato. Here are some everyday phrases that can sound condescending, April.
3: Okay.
2: That's cute. It's not that big of a deal, and you're trying your best. Victor Valley High School in California sat out Friday night's scheduled football game because the entire team, including the coaching staff, was suspended. It's all because the team's mascot got a little rowdy after last week's win and flipped a double bird. IV drips used for detoxification are actually filled with toxins, and dozens of people across 4 states have been poisoned. That's not good. An entrepreneur in China is opening up unique salons where customers relax and relieve stress by being gently scratched. Would you like to be gently
3: scratched?
2: Would you like to be gently scratched, April? Does that sound relaxing?
3: I don't think so.
2: Meanwhile, some people are reporting bizarre flu-like reactions after getting massages, but experts say soreness, fatigue, and headaches can be common, but the idea that it's the relaxed toxins is a myth. All right, listen to this. Living near a Costco may increase your home value. Costco openings caused a 7.9% increase in property values within 5 miles in counties with above average population density and 5.2% increase within 5 miles in counties with above average household income 2.5 years following store openings. Researchers have found that men with wider faces are viewed as more capable parents and better fighters. A pelican in Florida came knocking for help, quite literally using its beak right on the front door. It showed up at the NOAA Southeast Fisheries Science Center. The employee saw it had fishing line wrapped around its wing, a deeply embedded fish hook, and cactus vine stuck in its left foot. So they fixed it up. In a Facebook post, they said it must have known it was in good hands.
3: That's
2: How weird
3: amazing.
2: Is that, that it flew? Yeah. A 48-year-old father of three just made his college football debut. His name is Justin Buzzard. That's a good football
3: name,
2: isn't it?
3: That is a good football name.
2: He's a defensive

0: A lineman for San Jose City College in California. He dreamed of playing back in the day, but injuries kept him from ever seeing the field. His oldest son said, "Dad, give it a shot," when he went back to take some classes, and Justin couldn't think of any negatives other than maybe getting hurt. There was an opening on the field, and Justin put in a lot of work to get into shape.
1: That's pretty amazing.
0: And a 12-year-old girl in North Carolina named Sadie Hudson has rescued over 100 stuffed animals from thrift stores. She cleans and repairs them by hand, and then donates them to children who have lost their homes in fires. Sadie says she'd learned about families affected by disasters and knew she had to help.
1: That is amazing. And what a great idea.
0: That's a look at what's going on. Got the Dirt Dish and more. That's on the way in about 6 minutes. It's Nate, April, and you on WIOG.

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1: Oh my God, it's early. Is this a little too early for being that loud?
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1: Comedian Carrot Top is hospitalized following an alleged suicide attempt. His rep says that he's awake and breathing on his own. There's a report that he was recently being extorted over a sex tape. Ed Sheeran apologized to a crowd in Philly on Saturday night for last week's tour controversy. Newfound Glory guitarist Chad Gilbert lost his battle with cancer. He was just 45. Cindy Crawford's son passed away at the age of 27. Presley died Sunday at a rehab facility. An autopsy has yet to be completed. Kate Beckinsale has fans concerned after she made a few cryptic posts, including one that said, "Congratulations, you won, I give up." AI actress Tilly Norwood glitched during an interview with Piers Morgan. She started to randomly speak Cantonese instead of English. Billy Joel isn't dead. For a short moment on Thursday, though, a Google search listed him as dead, and Google had to issue a statement. People think Channing Tatum is behind this burner account that's commenting posts related to his exes. The account has one follower, Channing. Tom Cruise's makeup and hair transformation for Digger went from 6 hours to under one. The cast of the new celebrity season of Traitors includes Kristen Chenoweth, NFL star Rashad Jennings, and Whitney Leavitt from Secret Wives of Mormon Wives. It'll air sometime next year. Fans are wondering if there's a beef between Ella Langley and Drake because she was edited out of a video for Drake's remix of her hit song, Choosin' Texas. And the 30th season premiere of The Voice at 8 p.m. on NBC. The season's coaches are Adam Levine, also Kelly Clarkson, Queen Latifah, and Riley Green. That's a look at the Dirt Edition More this morning.
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1: Traffic looks good this morning. No accidents reported at this time. 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
11: Good morning, I'm Matt Barber with your ABC 12 News headlines. We continue to track gas prices. AAA says gas prices have hit a new record high for this year in the past few days. Michigan drivers are paying an average of $4.91 per gallon this morning. That's up 60 cents from last week and $1.73 more than this time last year. The national average is at $4.47 a gallon, up 16 cents from last week. In Michigan, the highest averages are found in Aranac County at $5, tied for the second highest in the state. Here on County not far behind at $4.97. Gladwin and Gratiot counties are at $4.94. Tied for the lowest counties in Michigan, Saginaw and Tuscola for $4.89, while Genesee County is at $4.87. Happening today, maintenance is set to begin for the northbound US 23 rest stop in Genesee County. The Fenton area rest stop and parking lot will be closed this week as MDOT plans to invest about $400,000 for water main upgrades. All lanes on northbound US 23 will remain open with possible shoulder closures during the construction. The project is expected to be wrapped up in late November. I'm Matt Barber, and that's a look at news with Nate and April in the morning on 102.5 WIOG.

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1: 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Here's the deal. If you stumble on a question, you can just say, switch it up, and we'll give you a new question. But keep in mind, you've got 60 seconds to answer 7. I tried this on April this morning, and she was horrible.
2: I wasn't horrible. I answered a few.
1: You were bad?
2: Okay. I'll give you that.
1: You didn't qualify.
2: I didn't qualify.
1: I thought the questions were... And I just...
2: But the other thing is, I wasn't really paying attention.
1: Well, that's on you.
2: Yeah.
1: That's on you.
2: Okay, fair enough. Fair enough.
1: By the way, making excuses already? Okay. So 7:20, your first chance coming up. Switch it up with WIOG and United Financial Credit Union. All right, today is the official... full final day of summer.
2: Mm-hmm.
1: Tomorrow night begins fall. So as chilly as it's going to be today, it's time to say goodbye. What are you?
2: I'm not ready.
1: Neither am I. What are you most looking forward to this fall?
2: Well, I've already started my fall decorating.
1: Mm-hmm.
2: Courtesy of my mom because she dropped off a couple of pumpkins. I do like the fall decorating. That's always fun.
1: I'm looking forward.
2: I like to get out my Halloween stuff.
1: Yeah, you do.
2: Mm-hmm.
1: I'm looking forward to 2 things. Being able to drink hot cocoa and having my chili. 2 things I do not do in the summertime.
2: Mm-hmm.
1: Remember, what was it? Just the other day, I was like, I am craving hot cocoa.
2: Yes.
1: And I brought a bunch of packets here finally to the radio station. I can't have any today, but tomorrow, game on.
2: Hot cocoa and chili is the things you're looking forward to?
1: Yeah.
2: Wow.
1: I mean, here's the thing. Do the leaves look nice and pretty when they change? Yes. But you know what that leads to? Them falling off the trees. And you know what I hate more than anything? Raking leaves.
2: Yeah. I do hate that. Because there's no easy way. I just bought one of those. I found these...
1: By the way, you cannot see this, but I am shaking my head in disbelief.
2: I thought it would be great to be able to pick up leaves. But when they came, they were much smaller than... they were like these two things you put on your hands like rakes.
1: Because where'd you get them from, April?
2: Temu.
1: Yeah.
2: Temu? Yeah.
1: They're much smaller than you thought they'd be. And you got them from Temu?
2: Yeah.
1: There's a shocker. And by the way, you still have to do the work. You just don't touch them with your hands.
2: It's true.
1: April bought these rake that she thought this would be an easier way to scoop up the leaves.
2: Let's face it, there is no easy way to do it. Has anybody mastered this? I don't think anybody's mastered this.
1: No.
2: So it's frustrating.
1: So we want to know, what are you most looking forward to this fall? Facebook.com/WIOG Mornings. You can text or call and share with us at 877-330-9464. The one thing, maybe a couple things, I guess, that you're looking forward to now that summer is almost over. Fall kicks off tomorrow night. Yeah, I mean, the cooler temperatures are okay, but I just know that it leads to, I'm the cup half empty this morning.
2: This morning?
1: Pretty much every morning, but definitely this morning. Because I go, okay, the cooler temperatures are okay, but now I got to wear pants.
2: Mm-hmm.
1: Very lazy.
2: I do like, honestly, like being able to put on like a hoodie and sit by the campfire. Because it's been pretty warm most of the summer. And we got so much rain as well.
1: I started out wearing a hoodie yesterday when we were already doing the time to put stuff away in the shed. And I started out with a hoodie, and then it got so nice and warm. I was like, and then I looked at the forecast this morning I'm like, all right, what do I need to wear today? And I go, man, it's going to barely be touching 60 today. Mm-hmm. Guess I got to wear pants. So goodbye, summer. What are you most looking forward to this fall? Facebook.com/WIOG Mornings. 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
1: Are you ready to say goodbye to summer? Definitely doesn't feel like summer today. More like fall. Fall kicks off tomorrow night. We want to know, what are you most looking forward to this fall? Facebook.com/WIOG Mornings. 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Share with us. Some people are fall people. Mm-hmm. We're summer people.
2: Hey, yeah, I'm a summer person.
1: I'm definitely not
2: like
1: a winter
2: fall,
1: person.
2: But I hate that it leads into winter. Yeah.
1: I like the beginning of fall. I'm fine with the beginning of fall. I just don't like the end of fall.
2: Okay. Ryan is looking forward to dry bits and pits.
1: I'm not sure what that means.
2: It was a hot summer, Ryan. I get you. Sheila says changing leaves and hoodies. Gina says jeans and pants, sweater weather, cooler temps and leaves changing colors. And Heather says beautiful colors on trees, decorated yards, bonfires, and hoodies.
1: So you can tell right there, you go, that's a fall person right there.
2: Mm-hmm.
1: Text this morning on the Stormmaster Exteriors text line from the 517. Oh, by the way, easiest way to deal with leaves is mow them. Forget the rake. Do a few passes until a fine mulch, and it's great for your soil. What do you think of that, April?
2: So we've been doing that for a while. I do. We have so many, though, that it's like we still have to collect them.
1: From the 989, cozy clothing. I own more sweatshirts than any other article of clothing, and I cannot wait to start wearing. And another text from the 989. I am most excited for the fall temperatures. Today's temperature is absolutely perfect. My favorite time of year. I could have all time all year round. If I'm guessing they want it all year round. Mm-hmm. Yeah.
2: Carolyn,
1: it says I just do not like what comes after fall time.
2: Yeah, that's a problem, yeah. Right. Carolyn says hoodies, bonfires, leaves changing, cider and pumpkins. And Desiree says I love the changing leaves. And Anne says I'm looking forward to next summer.
1: By the way, I can do we'll go to like a cider mill or a pumpkin farm. I can do one thing of cider and I'm done for the year. That's it. Like, I know people who like to drink it throughout the fall or if they can find it. But I'm one cup. That's about it. I can't do any more than that.
2: I do love, like, all of the apple flavors in fall, but I'm not a pumpkin spice person.
1: No, neither of us are.
2: Mm-mm.
1: So we want to know. 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What are you most looking forward to this fall? Nate, April, and you in the morning. Coming up at 7:10. 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
8: 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In 2026, rumors surround the USS Edson, a warship that supposedly vanished during a top-secret stealth experiment. One moment it was there, the next, gone. For nearly 70 years, its fate remained a mystery. Now, the ship has reappeared at a dock in Bay City.
12: No distress call. 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
8: Just a silent vessel, waiting in the darkness. 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
2: So says all my fall photo shoots I've booked and hoodies. 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
3: Are you a fan of the hoodie?
2: I am. It's just cozy and warm.
3: I own a lot of hoodies.
2: You do? You're not a fan?
3: They're okay. I'm going to say this right now and upset some people. Uh-oh. I think hoodies are overrated. There, I said it. I think hoodies are overrated. They're okay. They're nothing special.
2: Interesting.
3: 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Yeah, but that heat's coming from somewhere, right?
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3: By the way, the other day, we come home, April goes, it's chilly in the house. I go, you better get a blanket because we are not turning on the heat. Not in September. Oh, no. Like, it's kind of, I could tell what you were hinting at. I go, oh, no, we are not turning the heat on this early.
2: No, I still have a fan in the window, so I know that that's the first step is taking the fan out of the window.
3: Eventually, I'll get to it. So goodbye, summer. What are you most looking forward to this fall? 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Flights, hotel, and two tickets to go see Ella Langley light up the Red Rocks of Colorado. You could be there. Your first keyword this morning is
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3: 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If you're the correct caller, you will have 60 seconds to answer 7 trivia questions. If you get 7 right in 60 seconds, you'll be automatically qualified for the grand prize, which is a Nintendo Switch 2. It's on the way in minutes. 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
1: Wrapping up our conversation this morning, we want to know, what are you most looking forward to this fall? 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The final full day of summer today, although it's going to feel more like fall. Tomorrow night, fall begins. What are you looking forward to?
2: Melissa says, sweatshirt weather. It's magical being comfortable and not sweating the second you walk outside. Let's see. Ryan says, football. Give me a couch and some snacks. Full day of games. I am happy.
1: By the way, for those going, oh, it's so nice not to sweat. What are you going to be saying in about 2 months when we've got 80 feet of snow and it's negative 60 outside?
2: Okay. You're looking a little far ahead. We're just talking fall, Nate. Chris says, bonfires, doesn't matter if it's 50 degrees or 80 degrees. I love the bonfire in the fall. Heather says that mosquitoes are disappearing. That is my favorite part of fall. I hate mosquitoes.
1: So do I.
2: Let's see here. Kevin says, apple cider and donuts. I start thinking about them sometime in July.
1: Nelanita texted in this morning from the 989. I look forward to apple cider and donuts at Bain's Apple Farm in Freeland. I do love me the donuts. Oh, yeah. The donuts are good. Continue the conversation this morning. Facebook.com/WIOG Mornings. You can text in as well. What are you most looking forward to this fall? At 877-330-9464. 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
2: Traffic looks good at this time. 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
13: Good morning, I'm Matt Barber with your ABC 12 News headlines. A developing story this morning, the Saginaw County Sheriff's Office is warning residents of a new text message scam targeting families. Investigators say scammers are sending texts pretending to be a family member with a broken phone, asking people to reply to a new number. The Sheriff's Office says to not respond or share any personal information and to verify any suspicious requests by contacting family members directly with the phone number they already have. The Sheriff's Office is reminding families, when in doubt, verify before you act. In Your Vote 2026 this morning, a town hall focused on voting rights and election access is set to begin today in Saginaw. The event will be held at the Corinthian Baptist Church on South 10th Street and runs from 4 until 5:30 this evening. State Representative Amos O'Neill is hosting the event and will be joined by partners from the Michigan Department of State, which include the Community Alliance for the People and local elections administrators. Organizers say this event is aiming to inform people about their voting rights. I'm Matt Barber, and that's a look at news with Nate and April in the morning on 102.5 WIOG.

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1: 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We will give you a series of trivia questions. Pretty simple, right, April? Not too hard.
2: Yeah, exactly. Not too hard.
1: You have to get at least seven correct in 60 seconds. You do that and you will automatically be entered in for a chance to win that Nintendo Switch 2. All right, looking for call number 10 right now. WIOG, who's this?
3: This is Kaylee.
1: Kaylee, all right. Kaylee, you're caller number 10. Are you ready to switch it up?
3: Oh, my God, yep, I'll try.
1: Okay, here's the deal. We're going to give you a series of trivia questions. You've got 60 seconds. You need to get 7 correct in order to be qualified for the grand prize, which will be Friday, that Nintendo Switch 2 with United Financial Credit Union. Now, here's the deal. If you get hung up on a quiz question, all you have to do is say, switch it up, and I'll give you a different question, okay?
3: Okay.
1: Okay.
2: Okay.
1: Very important to breathe. Don't forget to breathe, and just know that you have 60 seconds.
3: All right, sounds good.
1: Okay. Hold on, let me get the official clock going. April, are you ready?
2: I'm ready.
1: All right, here we go. Which sitcom features a coffee shop named Central Perk?
3: Friends.
1: What is the hardest natural substance on Earth?
3: Diamond.
1: All right. What is the main ingredient in guacamole?
3: Avocado.
1: What is the capital city of France?
3: Switch it up.
1: Okay. Who sang the 2015 hit song Hello?
3: Adele.
1: Yes. All right. How many colors are there in a rainbow?
3: 7.
1: What type of beverage is Earl Grey?
3: Switch it up.
1: Okay. We want to know, what city is known as the Big Apple?
3: New York.
1: And which is the name of the fictional African nation in Black Panther?
3: Wakanda.
1: Yeah, with 1 second left to spare, you got 7 right. You and whoever was helping you, by the way, are now qualified for that Nintendo Switch with United Financial Credit Union, okay?
3: All right, sounds good.
1: Okay, so she's in.
2: She's in.
1: Woo! With the second to spare.
2: I didn't think that she was going to make it.
1: Her niece was helping her out, by the way. All right.
2: It's okay.
1: That's fine.
2: Yeah.
1: Whatever it takes, whatever it takes. 820, your next chance to get qualified. 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
2: Don't miss out.
1: No. Got this message last night. Good morning, Nate and April. I'm pregnant and there's a baby name I absolutely love. The only problem is my coworker has a daughter with that exact name. I genuinely had a version of the name in mind before becoming pregnant, and it's one of those names that I just keep coming back to. By the way, she won't tell us what the name is.
2: Mm-hmm.
1: I don't want my coworker to think I'm trying to copy her or upset her in any way, but at the same time, I don't know if I should give up a name I love just because someone I work with already used it. So, how would you feel if your pregnant coworker named their baby the same name as your child? Would you be flattered, annoyed, or think it's no big deal? And would you expect them to choose a different name?
2: I would never expect a coworker to choose a different name. There are people out there who will think you're copying, but I maybe just even have that conversation beforehand. Be like, this is the name that I have had in mind for a long time. And I just wanted to give you a heads up. But I don't think that you should change your name because it's a coworker now. It may not be a coworker in the future, and then you're going to miss out on the name that you love. So I don't think it's that big a deal.
1: I have questions. One, are you friends with this coworker? Like, do you hang out outside of work?
2: Right.
1: Two.
2: That might make it a little bit more complicated because then you're going to have, you know, kids together with the same name.
1: Right.
2: But if you're just coworkers, no, I don't think. I mean, honestly, I probably would have that conversation. They're going to think what they think. But if it's a name that you really, really like, and again, like I said, they may be your coworker now, but you might change jobs. They might change jobs. And then you've missed out on a name that you really, really like.
1: My second question is, do you even like them? Because if you don't like them, then you don't even need to have a conversation with them. And I would definitely use that name just to spite them.
2: Wow.
1: I think this is more, I don't know. Yeah, I don't see it being, if it was, now let me ask you this. Let me flip the script here, April.
2: Okay.
1: What if it wasn't a coworker? What if it was a relative?
2: A relative is a different thing because that's somebody you're probably going to be around a lot more. So I think it's much harder with a relative than it is with a coworker. Wouldn't you agree?
1: Yeah, I think so.
2: Mm-hmm.
1: Again, do you like the relative or do you not like the relative? Good morning, Nate and April. I'm pregnant and there's a baby name I absolutely love. The only problem is my coworker has a daughter with the exact same name. I genuinely had a version of the name in mind before becoming pregnant, and it's one of those names that I just keep coming back to. I don't want my coworker to think I'm trying to copy her or upset her in any way, but at the same time, I don't know if I should give up a name I love just because someone I work with already used it. So, how would you feel if your pregnant coworker named their baby the same name as your child? Would you be flattered? Would you be annoyed or think it's no big deal? And would you expect them to choose a different name? Facebook.com/WIOG Mornings. 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
11: 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One moment it was there, the next, gone. 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
12: No distress call. 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
11: Just a silent vessel, waiting in the darkness. 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
1: So a listener reached out, was looking for a little advice this morning. Good morning, guys. I'm pregnant, and there's a baby name I absolutely love. The only problem is my coworker has a daughter with the exact name. I genuinely had a version of the name in mind before becoming pregnant, and it's one of those names that I just keep coming back to. I don't want my coworker to think I'm trying to copy her or upset her in any way, but at the same time, I don't know if I should give up a name I love just because someone I work with already used it. So, how would you feel if your pregnant coworker named their baby the same name as your child? Would you be flattered, annoyed, or think it's no big deal? And would you expect them to choose a different name? Facebook.com/WIOG Mornings. Text or call in 877-330-9464. I mean, I will say this. I mean, it, you know, at least this listener is cognizant of what's going on
2: absolutely.
1: And is just trying to be respectful. So I assume maybe they're not besties, but I assume that, you know, they like each other, right? Because I was like, if you don't like them, then who cares?
2: So Jen says it's a coworker, not family. Talk to them about it, but name that baby the name that you love. Janet says it's a coworker, not your sister. Denise says no one gets to hold dibs on a name and use it exclusively. Mackenzie says it's a coworker. It's not that big a deal. You could even approach her in conversation. Let her know that you had been sitting on this name since before you knew her. And such a cute coincidence that she has the same name. Let's see. King Dilly says, I don't think it's a big deal. Tracy says, use it and don't even think about it twice. This is your child's name forever. And Carly says, it's a child's name. And in 10 years, are you going to still be at that job? In 15 years, are they even going to give a crap?
1: Text this morning from the 248 on the Stormmaster Exteriors text line. Nah, it's no big deal. Not that deep. Just live life and move on. Yeah, I mean, at least you're being courteous about it.
2: Mm-hmm.
1: But I think a lot of the listeners have the right idea, though, right?
2: Right.
1: If this is a name you really want, I say you go for it.
2: Oh, so listen to this. Amber has this experience in her family. She says, my mom and her cousin both named their sons Cody, and they were born only a few months apart. Even that wasn't a big deal. It's a coworker, and it sounds like you'll regret picking something different.
1: Yeah, you don't want that, right? Facebook.com/WIOG Mornings. You can text it as well, 877-330-9464. But a lot of listeners are saying, though, it's just a coworker. But if it was, let's say if it was your best friend,
2: mm-hmm.
1: or what if it was a family member? Does that make a difference?
2: I don't know, because now I'm reading some of these comments, and Brittany says, I definitely don't think it matters. Shoot, we have 3 Bradens in our family. They're all spelled differently, and they all live in different states, Texas, Ohio, and Michigan.
1: That is so confusing to me.
2: It is a little confusing.
1: Text from the 989 from the Stormmaster Exteriors text line. If I already had the name picked, I would never choose another name for a coworker. Personally, I chose a very different name for my child. So if a coworker picked it and said they had it before, I would be very upset because most people haven't even heard the name until I mention the name. But some people are very, right, protective.
2: Yes, yes.
1: I mean, we had a name picked out for us initially, and we even fought like other relatives, like, you can't have that name.
2: We never used it.
1: And then we never used it. 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
2: Westbound I-69 to southbound I-475. It looks like a vehicle accident this morning in Flint. If you see anything else, let us know at 877-330-WIOG.
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1: 8:07, Nate, April, and you in the morning. Alyssa reached out, was looking for a little help this morning. I get it. She's trying to be nice. She's trying to be polite, right? Doesn't want to be rude. Good morning, Nate and April. I'm pregnant, and there's a baby name I absolutely love. And listen, I know when you ladies have a name that you love, look out, because you will do anything for that name. The only problem is my coworker has a daughter with that exact name. I generally had a version of the name in mind before becoming pregnant, and it's one of those names that I just keep coming back to. I don't want my coworker to think I'm trying to copy her or upset her in any way, but at the same time, I don't know if I should give up a name I love just because someone I work with already used it. So how would you feel if your pregnant coworker named their baby the same name as your child? Would you be flattered, annoyed, or think it's no big deal? 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
2: Monique says, some people make it a big deal. When I was pregnant with our daughter, my man picked the name, and my best friend got all mad that we were naming our baby this name that she had picked out for her future daughter. Then another best friend got mad because the middle name he picked was her daughter's middle name, which I actually didn't even know. At that point, it got a pretty nasty. Like, y'all didn't trademark these names. So my advice is, who cares? It's your kid, your choice, and name the name that you want.

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2: Just had a baby, and the only name that her and her husband agreed on was the same name as my daughter's. She asked me if I'd be upset by it, and of course I was not. So that's the name that they went with.
3: 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I mean, I think the majority of people are saying, listen, if it's the name you really like, this is just a coworker. I don't know if they're besties. I assume that, you know, I mean, she's at least respectful of the fact. And the fact that she knows the child's name, I mean, I assume they are more than just coworkers, maybe work friends. But you know, if you feel the need to, maybe have a conversation.
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1: It's 8:18, Nate, April, and you in the morning. Our final day of summer, full day of summer. Yesterday, fall starts. Tomorrow, fall starts. Not yesterday. Tomorrow, fall starts at night. Looking forward to it.
2: You're just making up stuff now.
1: I am. 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
2: So we're going to give you some rapid-fire questions. 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
2: Westbound I-69 to Dort Highway in Flint, there is a vehicle accident this morning. Elsewhere, it looks like roads are clear, but if you see something, you can always let us know at 877-330-WIOG.
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8: 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In 2026, rumors surround the USS Edson, a warship that supposedly vanished during a top-secret stealth experiment. One moment it was there, the next, gone. For nearly 70 years, its fate remained a mystery. Now, the ship has reappeared at a dock in Bay City.
9: No distress call. No explanation.
8: Just a silent vessel, waiting in the darkness. Visitors report a shadowy figure on the bridge. Strange noises in the empty corridor. doors and unexplained activity below deck. 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
5: 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Help your community, enter the contest, have fun, and we look forward to seeing all the fantastic marching bands and their performances.
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14: Good morning, I'm Matt Barber with your ABC 12 News headlines. Families and Children Together is launching FACT 810 Reads with its Mobile Monday event in Genesee County today. The event will take place at the FACT Genesee County Community Support Hub in Flint off of East 5th Street. Free books, literacy activities, family resources, and food will be offered for those who attend. Organizers say Mobile Monday is designed to increase access to literacy and support families. Mobile Mondays will be planned each month at locations across Genesee County. It's almost been 1 year since the deadly attack against the Church of Jesus Christ of Latter-day Saints in Grambling Township, and a free community event is happening this evening to support families and others affected by that day. The Grambling Advocacy Recovery and Connection Center on South Saginaw Street is holding a Connect, Support, and Heal event from 4 p.m. to 7 today. Wellness activities, guidance for children affected by trauma, and time with therapy dogs will be available. The therapy group Voices for Children will be speaking at the event. It's free to attend. I'm Matt Barber, and that's a look at news with Nate and April in the morning on 102.5 WIOG.

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1: All right, it's time to switch it up. We're looking for caller number 10 to play along this morning. WIOG, who's this?
2: This is Brooklyn.
1: Okay, are you ready to switch it up?
2: I think so.
3: Okay, so we're going to give you rapid-fire questions. If you get stuck on one, just say switch it up. Nate will move to the next question. You've got 60 seconds to answer 7 questions correctly to qualify, okay?
2: Okay.
1: I'm not feeling the confidence right now, okay? I need you to be a little bit more confident.
2: It's fair. I'm ready.
3: Okay, you got this, Brooklyn.
1: Okay, here we go. Which planet is known as the Red Planet?
2: Mars.
1: Correct. Which spirit is traditionally used to make a mojito?
2: Switch it up.
1: What is the smallest continent in the world?
2: Oh, my God. Switch it up.
1: Which actor played Jack Dawson in the 1997 movie Titanic?
2: Leonardo DiCaprio.
1: Yes. What ingredient causes bread to rise?
2: Is it caffeine?
1: No. What is the chemical symbol for water?
2: H2O.
1: Yes. Who was the first president of the United States?
2: George Washington.
1: What is the name of the kingdom where Elsa and Anna live in Frozen?
2: Finish it up.
1: I'm sorry. You've run out of time. No. Oh, no.
2: Answers, and I just didn't have enough time to think.
1: That's all right. That's okay. Be listening tomorrow morning, 7:20 will be your next chance, okay?
2: Thank you.
1: You're
3: Thanks.
1: Welcome.
3: Bye-bye.
1: See, it now, if you're listening and you go, I knew all those answers, it's different when you're playing the game because there's a lot more pressure on you.
3: Oh, so much pressure. I get nervous and I can't even win.
1: 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Coming up, you've been asking, you've been waiting, and it's back. The Nate and April Haunted Bus Trip. We've got all the details, where we're going to be headed, and how you can join us. 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
1: It is back. 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We're going to be heading out to the Haunted Slaughterhouse in Bay City, the Edson Incident Abyss in Bay City, and Village of the Living Dead in St. Charles. We're going to be riding in style, courtesy of Blue Lakes Charters and Tours. And we're giving you a chance to join us. By the way, the bus leaves Saturday, October 10th.
2: Yeah, we've had people asking. Now we know the date.
1: We've got the date. We've got the locations. And all we need is to fill that bus. Do we have clue card number one ready, April?
2: We do.
1: Clue card number one is ready. If you've never played along before, here's the deal. We give you a clue card. There's a list of suspects, locations, and weapons. We narrow it down. If you correctly identify the suspect, the location, and the weapon, get all three right, you and a guest, 21 or older, going to be joining us on the Nate and April Haunted Bus Trip. It's just that simple. Except there really isn't. Clue card number one is posted.
2: Hang on. It didn't post. My bad.
1: It didn't post? Okay. Well, you can find it on our Insta at Napril1025. Clue card number one is there with a list of suspects, locations, and also weapons.
2: Okay. I'm going to just post this very quickly here.
1: So take a look at the suspects, locations, and the weapons and play along.
2: Okay, it's up at facebook.com/WIOG mornings. Also, if you're not on Facebook, as Nate said, it's on our Instagram page. 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Just click on the Haunted Halloween Bus slide, and that will give you game card number one. Okay. So there's a couple of places you can find it.
1: So game card number one is now officially posted. And here's the deal. If you want to join us on the Nate and April Haunted Bus Trip, what color you want to take?
2: Let's take caller 13.
1: Caller 13 right now, 877-330-9464. 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
1: It's back. The Nate and April Haunted Bus Trip. 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And you can also find it on our Insta page as well, April1025. Clue card number one has a list of suspects, locations, and weapons. You must get all three correct. You and a guest, 21 or older, are going to be joining us Saturday, October 10th for 300 houses in one night. Let's get qualifier number one. Go and see if we can get this card, one, either solved, or two, at least narrowed down. WIOG, who's this?
2: This is Rose.
1: Okay, here we go. Do you have clue card number one in front of you?
2: I do.
1: Okay, we need a suspect.
2: Okay, we're going to go with Nate.
1: We need a location.
2: Village of the Living Dead.
1: And we need a weapon.
2: Chainsaw.
1: All right, okay. April.
3: You have one correct.
2: One correct?
1: Yep. One correct. All right. Keep listening. We'll have another chance coming up very quickly. All right?
2: All right. Thanks.
1: Okay. So guess was Nate, Chainsaw, Village of the Living Dead. Correct?
3: Yes.
1: One of those is correct.
3: One of those is correct.
1: Which means two are wrong.
3: Mm-hmm.
1: Which means we have another opportunity right now.
3: 877-330-9464. That's 877-330-WIOG. Caller number 13. Guess correctly, suspects, location, and weapons. The suspects are Nate and April. Location, Village of the Living Dead, Edson Incident, Abyss, and Haunted Slaughterhouse. And the weapons are axe, clawed gloves, or a chainsaw.
1: Right now, here's who's on the Nate and April Haunted Bus Trip. We're on the bus.
3: That's right.
1: The bus driver's on the bus.
3: Correct.
1: And then
3: we got a bunch of empty seats.
1: And then,
3: we want you to join us.
1: Caller 13 right now, your best guess. Give us the suspect, the location, and the weapon. Get all three right. You and a guest, 21 or older, are going to be joining us on the Nate and April Haunted Bus Trip. Good luck. 877-330-9464.

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1: Flu card number one. The Nate and April Haunted Bus Trip. It is back. Saturday, October 10th. Is it too early to be talking haunted houses, April?
2: No, it is not. It is not.
1: We're hitting up 3 haunted houses one night. It's going to be a lot of fun.
2: Yes.
1: If you've never done this before, here's the one thing I get. People go, I don't like haunted houses. I'm going to be honest with you. I'm one of the biggest scaredy cats in the world. April jumps out and scares me all the time. She thinks it's funny. I don't think it's funny.
2: It's always funny.
1: It's not funny.
2: It's never not funny.
1: But like the haunted houses is just part of the experience, mm-hmm. right?
2: Yes.
1: There's the anticipation. There's the fun on the bus.
2: We always go in groups, so it's not as scary. It's always really fun.
1: Well, for some people, it's really scary.
2: Don't let that stop you.
1: We're looking for caller 13 right now, though. Clue card number one is where we're at. If you can correctly identify the suspect, the location, and the weapon, you get all three right, you and a guest are going to be joining us. Where do you find the card? Couple places. On our Insta, Napril1025. Clue card number one is there.
2: Mm-hmm.
1: Also, it is on our Facebook page, facebook.com/WIOG Mornings. And it's also at WIOG.com. Scan the card. Give us your best guess. Play along. Help narrow things down. And if you get all three right, you're in. It's just that simple. Let's go to the phone line, see if we can get a winner. WIOG, who's this?
3: Oh, this is Robbie.
1: All right, Robbie, let's do this. Give me a suspect.
3: April.
1: April. Give me a location.
3: Village of the Living Dead.
1: Village of the Living Dead. And then give me a weapon.
3: An axe.
1: An axe.
3: Mm-hmm.
2: You have one correct.
1: Do you know now?
3: Yes, I do.
1: Okay, all right. Well, keep listening. We may have another. We might squeeze in another chance.
2: Let's squeeze in another one.
3: Okay.
1: Bye.
3: All right, bye.
1: See, if you don't get it wrong, here's the good news, bad news, right? You're narrowing things down.
2: Right.
1: Maybe for you. Maybe for someone else.
2: That's the hard part of this game.
1: You could be doing all the hard work, and then someone else just basically
2: swoops in and steals it.
1: Yeah.
2: It's a vulture.
1: And I would hate that. That would make me mad, right?
2: Yes. Yeah.
1: Like, I did all the hard work, and now you just come in, and luckily you're caller 13, and all of a sudden you're joining Nate and April on the bus. It's not fair.
2: You know what I've always noticed?
1: What's that?
2: Is game one seems to always be the hardest one to solve. Don't you think?
1: Listen, how many years have we been doing this?
2: A lot of years.
1: 11
2: or 12?
1: There have been a handful of times that someone has actually called up.
2: And randomly guessed and got all three correct.
1: Right.
2: Which is easy and fun, but that doesn't happen very often.
1: Do you want to do it right now?
2: Yeah, can we do one more?
1: Do you want to wait?
2: No, I think we need to, like, let's while it's fresh in everybody's mind, let's do it one more.
1: Are you sure?
2: Yes. Don't be that guy, Nate.
1: Are you positive?
2: We got a lot of empty seats. 877-330-9464. I'm just making the decision. 877-330-WIOG.
1: I don't know who made you,
2: caller
1: boss.
2: Caller number 13. My name's on the show, too.
1: Caller 13 right now. 877-330-WIOG. Clue card number one. Get the suspect, the location, and the way. You should get all three right at this point, right?
2: I don't know.
1: Okay. Still could be a little tough if you haven't been paying attention. That's the other thing.
2: Can I tell you that Robbie, and I apologize, I don't remember the first caller, they both had one right, but they had different ones right.
1: Okay.
2: Does that shake things up a little bit more for you?
1: I think it helps things out. I mean, if you're paying attention, hopefully you know now. You should know now.
2: Maybe.
1: You should know now. 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
2: You get so angry when people don't know the answer immediately.
1: It's still too early to get angry. I'm saying as the game progresses, and because you know when people are paying attention and then they're just throwing out guesses, that's when it makes me angry.
2: Gotcha.
1: That's all I'm saying.
2: Okay, I understand that.
1: All right, let's do this. 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Your next keyword to get qualified is coming up around 9:10.
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2: Traffic looks okay at this time. 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
9: 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One moment it was there, the next, gone. 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
10: No distress call. 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
9: Just a silent vessel, waiting in the darkness. 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
17: 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From then, we'll have voting which goes from October 1st through the 11th. 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
1: It's 9:05, Nate, April, and you in the morning. 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Correctly identify the suspect, the location, and the weapon. Get all three. You got to get all three right. You and a guest, 21 or older, are going to be joining us. Three haunted houses, one night, Saturday, October 10th.
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1: So we've narrowed things down, right? 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WIOG, who's this?
3: Felicia.
4: Felicia. Felicia, are you ready to do this?
3: Yeah, I'm ready.
4: Okay, give me a suspect.
3: April.
4: April. Give me a location.
3: The Edison.
4: The Edison. And give me a weapon.
3: A clawed glove.
4: The clawed glove.
2: Okay. You have one correct. Yeah, you have one correct.
3: Okay, thank you.
2: All thanks.
4: Right, bye.
1: So close. So close.
2: Mm-hmm.
1: Don't give any clues,
2: come
1: April.
2: On.
1: No.
2: I can't give any clues.
1: No, they need to be paying attention at this point.
2: I can't give any
1: point.
2: Clues, no. Like...
1: You cannot.
2: Everyone has guessed one correctly, but all different things that they have guessed.
1: Caller 13 right now, 877-330-9464. Suspect, location, and weapon. All three, you and a guest, joining us on the Nate and April Haunted Bus Trip. Three haunted houses, one night. Caller 13 right now. Let's go. 877-330-9464. Good luck.
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1: 909, Nate, April, and you in the morning. Looking for our first, hopefully we can get someone on board the Nate and April Haunted Bus Trip. WIOG, who's this?
2: Ooh, this is Robbie.
1: All right, Robbie, here we go. Okay. Give me a suspect.
2: Okay, Nate.
1: Give me a location.
2: Edson.
1: And give me a weapon.
2: An axe.
1: You got one, you got two, you got all three right. All right. Day one, you are in. You're going to be joining us on the Nate April Haunted Bus Trip, okay?
2: Yes, yes, yes.
1: All right. Three haunted houses, one night. Saturday, October 10th is when we're headed out on a Blue Lakes Charter and Tours bus riding in style. We're going to be making stops, by the way, to the Haunted Slaughterhouse in Bay City, the Edson Incident Abyss in Bay City, and Village of the Living Dead in St. Charles. 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So card one, throw it away. Tear it up, get rid of it, never want to see it again. Clue card number two, coming up tomorrow. You'll have to wait, you'll have to wait tomorrow. But again, we got to fill this bus, April.
3: I know. Do you want to do it?
1: No. Tomorrow.
3: Okay, tomorrow.
1: Tomorrow, it's too much.
3: All right.
1: I'm just glad we got someone on the bus on day number one.
3: Nate, April, and Robbie, and her guest at
1: And her
3: point.
1: Guest, yeah. That's basically, so it's, and the bus driver.
3: That's right.
1: So there'll be five of us right now. Can you imagine just five people pulling up in a Blue Lakes Charter?

0: En garde!
1: U.S. Olympians do it, and so does your college-bound neighbor Jane. 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
1: So comedian Carrot Top is hospitalized following an alleged suicide attempt. His rep says he's awake and breathing on his own and is surrounded by friends and family. There's a report that he was recently being extorted over a sex tape. Ed Sheeran apologized to a crowd in Philly on Saturday night for last week's tour controversy. Newfound Glory guitarist Chad Gilbert lost his battle with cancer. He was just 45. Cindy Crawford's son passed away at the age of 27. Presley died Sunday at a rehab facility. An autopsy is yet to be completed. Kate Beckinsale says fans are concerned after she made a few cryptic posts, including one that said, "Congratulations, you won. I give up." AI actress Tilly Norwood glitched during an interview with Piers Morgan. She started to randomly speak Cantonese instead of English. Billy Joel is not dead. For a short moment on Thursday, a Google search listed him as dead. Google has issued a statement. People think Channing Tatum is behind a burner account that's commenting on posts related to his exes. The account has only one follower, and that's Channing. The cast of the next celebrity season of Traitors includes Kristen Chenoweth, NFL star Rashad Jennings, and Whitney Leavitt from The Secret Lives of Mormon Lives. It'll air sometime next year. Fans are wondering if there's a beef between Ella Langley and Drake because she was edited out of a video for Drake's remix of her song, Choosin' Texas. And the 30th season premiere of The Voice happens tonight on NBC at 8 p.m. This season coaches are Adam Levine, Kelly Clarkson, Queen Latifah, and Riley Green. That's a look at the Dirt, the Dish, and More this morning.

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2: Yes, I'm one of the esports coaches there.
1: How are you, man?
2: I'm doing pretty good. You know, nice morning today. Really excited to be here. I love just being on the radio and just talking about both the school and kind of what we got going on.
3: And for listeners who are really not familiar with esports, what exactly are collegiate esports and what kinds of games does Northwood University compete in?
2: Yeah, so to kind of start off, esports is basically just competitive video games, right? It's in the similar setting of, hey, you take two like sports teams or you kind of like have your little club groups or whatever and you play organized competition. Very similar kind of idea like that. But for collegiate, it is, hey, we're now providing scholarships to, you know, young adults that want to go to school, and we're giving them the opportunity to kind of compete as almost a career-building opportunity, but also get their education. So for Northwood, we compete in a whole lot of games. Our big five, however, are Rocket League, Valorant, League of Legends, Smash Brothers, and Overwatch.
1: Donkey Kong did not make the list?
2: No, Donkey Kong didn't make the list.
1: Esports has grown tremendously over the last few years. What opportunities are available for students who participate in esports beyond just playing video games?
2: Yeah, that's actually something that I really enjoy talking about. I myself am a Northwood grad, and I kind of came in through a non-competitive route. One of the biggest things we have is kind of the marketing aspect, right? We're almost like our own little marketing team in the just the university itself. We're our own little entity. So a lot of kids get the opportunity to kind of learn how to do social media management, broadcasting, graphic design, social media, all that. Some other opportunities are like coaching, team management. A lot of like things that you could think about that might exist for traditional sports also exist within esports.
3: So let's talk a little bit about the Great Lakes Gaming Convention. What can people expect when they attend?
2: Yeah, the biggest thing going on at the Great Lakes Gaming Convention, or GLGC, is our collegiate and high school Rocket League tournaments. Those are kind of the marquee events that we're really looking to push. We're going to have a nice little stage going out right on home plate at Dow Diamond. So that's going to be where a lot of the focus is. Our next little event are kind of our open tournaments. We have an open Smash Brothers tournament with right now we're at like 100 people signed up for. So we already got some like good considerable amount of people going on. We also have Mario Kart and MLB The Show. And then finally after that, if you're kind of not interested in video games or you kind of want to be inside because those are going to be on the concourse, we also have like trading card and just kind of like board game stuff going on upstairs.
1: So if people want more information, what's the best way to go about doing that?
2: Go to GreatLakesGamingConvention.com. It's a bit of a mouthful, but that is probably the best place to kind of learn more about the event. All the signups for the events are there as well.
1: We're joined by Aiden, esports coach at Northwood University.
3: And Aiden, with the Great Lakes Gaming Convention coming up September 26th and 27th, what are the costs for the event?
2: Yeah, so the general admissions ticket is a very cheap $10, right? Anybody could kind of come in, and just with that, you kind of just get entry to the event. And there's also a little bit of like a competitor's pass tied into that if you're looking to compete in some of the open events. For $5 for kids 12 and under, that's just the same general admissions ticket. But then we also have our $45 VIP ticket where you kind of get some free food vouchers, free drink vouchers, as well as just kind of like free entry into all of the events that we have there. So for anything that we have that is open, a VIP ticket will kind of cover that cost.
1: Okay. Well, thank you so much for joining this morning. We appreciate it.
2: Yeah, no problem. It was a pleasure.
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8: this fall, Michigan's most terrifying haunt isn't on land. 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In 2026, rumors surround the USS Edson, a warship that supposedly vanished during a top-secret stealth experiment. One moment it was there, the next, gone. For nearly 70 years, its fate remained a mystery. Now, the ship has reappeared at a dock in Bay City.
9: No distress call. No explanation.
8: Just a silent vessel, waiting in the darkness. Visitors report a shadowy figure on the bridge, strange noises in the empty corridors, and unexplained activity below deck. Cross the gangway and uncover the truth by the Edson Incident, or become part of the mystery. 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
0: Weather.
3: Mostly cloudy today, cool, a high of 62. For tonight, partly cloudy, lows of 48. And for Tuesday, mostly sunny skies and a high of 63. Currently, we're at 57. 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
1: 9:55, Nate, April, and You in the Morning. Wrapping it up on a Monday, the final full day of summer. Don't forget, more chances to get you qualified to go see Ella Langley. This is your final week to get qualified for that big trip. It's a bucket list trip through Red Rocks Amphitheater, October 7th, including hotel, two-night stay, round-trip air, and, of course, two tickets to go see Ella Langley. Your next keyword coming up a little after 12 o'clock this afternoon, so be listening in for that. Tomorrow we'll have more keywords for you at 7:10 and 9:10. Also tomorrow,
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1: Yeah, and if you'll be qualified for that Nintendo Switch 2. By the way, so we had one moving on.
2: Haley.
1: Mm-hmm. Yep. And unfortunately, one not so much. But you could be next. So brush up on that useless trivia. And get
2: hard
1: ready.
2: Once you put that clock on it.
1: Yeah. Get ready to play. Coming up tomorrow morning, 7:20, 8:20. All the details at WIOG.com. And tomorrow morning, we will have clue card number 2. It feels weird talking about the Nate and April Haunted Bus Trip. I feel like it's so early, but it's not.
2: No, it's really not, because it takes time to get all these... all those buses,
1: plus
2: bus
1: like,
2: seats filled.
1: Plus
2: that's what I'm trying to say.
1: Yeah, we're only a couple weeks away.
2: We are, yes.
1: October 10th, the Nate and April Haunted Bus Trip. It is back, sponsored by Curveball Collectibles. 3 haunted houses, one night, and you could be hopping on board. Clue card number 2 will be posted tomorrow morning, so get ready for that as well. All right, we're done? Is that it?
2: That's it.
1: Have a lovely day. We'll do it again tomorrow. Good day.
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3: 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This money goes directly to the high schools and their marching band programs. Entry begins on September 14th, and the contest closes on September 27th. From then, we'll have voting, which goes from October 1st through the 11th. The winning band, again, gets $5,000. 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Help your community, enter the contest, have fun, and we look forward to seeing all the fantastic marching bands and their performances.

0: Swift was at the Chiefs game last night because, of course, she was there. She's celebrating her husband, right? He broke a record for how many yards ran. I don't know all the details of that, but I will tell you that when it happened, she was like freaking out, screaming in the booth, pointing at her wedding ring. That's my husband. It was like the cutest, most adorable thing on the planet. Honestly, could she be better? On the way, Nikki Orr and Daisy, WIOG.
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1: 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From then, we'll have voting which goes from October 1st through the 11th. The winning band again gets $5,000. 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
12: Weather.
10: It is really starting to feel like fall. High of 62 today, mostly cloudy. Low 48 tonight and clouds. And then tomorrow, mostly sunny and 63. That's a look at your WIOG weather.
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2: 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From then, we'll have voting, which goes from October 1st through the 11th. 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
4: 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One moment, it was there. 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Now, the ship has reappeared at a dock in Bay City.
5: No distress call. 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
4: Just a silent vessel, waiting in the darkness. 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
8: Hi, my name's Robin Fletcher. I've smoked for 46 years. I went to a seminar in March 27th and seen Mark. 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We both went to it, and neither one of us smoked a cigarette in almost 7.5 months. I took my three sisters and my brother-in-law and my sister's best friend, and them went. None of them have smoked a cigarette, and I want to thank you from the bottom of my heart. Thank you.
9: 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I went to a Mark Patrick seminar, the Stop Smoking, and it worked. 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

You still got a chance to win that flyaway to see Ella Langley at Red Rocks. This is like the ultimate trip. Airfare, hotel, stay, and tickets to go to Red Rocks and see Ella Langley. Tickets are like $700 a pop, and you could be going, but you need your keyword. 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

Coming up on WIOG, did you see Ed Sheeran clips from his show over the weekend? So he had to perform without Macklemore, obviously, without an opener. His band walked, and then he had a lot to say on stage. I'm going to tell you about it on the way with WIOG.

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KOG, it's Erica. Over the weekend, Ed Sheeran performed, and it was his first show at Philadelphia's Lincoln Financial Field since his band had walked on him, since Macklemore was kicked off the tour because of his pro-Palestinian statements that he made. And now Ed Sheeran quite literally is at a loss. He got up on that stage and sobbed. He told the crowd that he got rid of his B stage, which was his stage that was further out, because he was afraid for his safety. He cried about how he knew that he did need to address the controversy and how he understands both sides, and essentially saying that this is a really hard thing to be a part of because it's also a big conversation surrounding free speech. But I mean, he sobbed on that stage saying how grateful he was for his fans that still came out to see him. WIOG.

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2: 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In 2026, rumors surround the USS Edson, a warship that supposedly vanished during a top-secret stealth experiment. One moment it was there, the next, gone. 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
3: 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No explanation.
2: Just a silent vessel, waiting in the darkness. 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
1: 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This money goes directly to the high schools and their marching band programs. Entry begins on September 14th and the contest closes on September 27th. From then, we'll have voting which goes from October 1st through the 11th. The winning band again gets $5,000. 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
12: High of 62 and clouds today. Tonight, a low of 48 and partly cloudy. And tomorrow, mostly sunny and a high of 63. That's a look at your WIOG weather.

0: 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Like, she was in the video when he went to see her in Little Rock, Arkansas, and she's been fully edited out of the remix he made. Weird. 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
11: 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We both went to it, and neither one of us smoked a cigarette in almost 7.5 months. 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

102.5 WIOG Rolling Stone said Olivia Rodrigo is the best rock show that is touring right now. Is that not the coolest thing ever? Right now, Dominic Fike and Baby Doll, WIOG.

0: Jody and Victory now on M15 Top of the Hill in Vassar. 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

Still have a chance to win that flyaway to see Ella Langley. 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

0: I saw they had a private memorial in Malibu yesterday for Hayden Panettiere. WIOG, it's Erica. Her boyfriend, Brian Hickerson, and her mother were not there. However, Evan Ross was there. I saw Paris Hilton showed up. Connie Britton, who worked with her on the show Nashville, she spoke at it. On the way, Jay-Z, Can I Get Us, WIOG.
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11: This fall, Michigan's most terrifying haunt isn't on land. 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In 2026, rumors surround the USS Edson, a warship that supposedly vanished during a top-secret stealth experiment. One moment it was there, the next, gone. For nearly 70 years, its fate remained a mystery. Now, the ship has reappeared at a dock in Bay City.
12: No distress call. 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
11: Just a silent vessel, waiting in the darkness. Visitors report a shadowy figure on the bridge, strange noises in the empty corridors, and unexplained activity below deck. 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
7: 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From then, we'll have voting which goes from October 1st through the 11th. 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
10: Just a silent vessel, waiting in the darkness. 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
19: 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From then, we'll have voting, which goes from October 1st through the 11th. 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

102.5 WIOG. It's Erica. You're in the middle of the throwback lunch right now. On the way, Gwen Stefani. Right now, it's the Humpty Dance on WIOG.

Is this sunny in 60s this week? Not the greatest thing ever. WIOG, it's Erica. Like, it is going to feel like crisp, sunny, beautiful fall weather. I love it. It's Rum Shaker, WIOG.

for Nate and April in the morning. 102.5 WIOG, Bay City, Saginaw, Midland, Flint. 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

coming up a week from tomorrow, Teddy Swims is going to be at the LCA. WIOG, it's Erica. On the way, Zara Larson. Right now, it's Teddy with Mr. Know-It-All.

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10: Hi, my name's Robin Fletcher. 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My best friend came with me. We both went to it, and neither one of us smoked a cigarette in almost 7.5 months. I took my three sisters and my brother-in-law and my sister's best friend and them went. None of them have smoked a cigarette, and I want to thank you from the bottom of my heart. Thank you.
11: 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I went to a Mark Patrick seminar, the Stop Smoking, and it worked. 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

0: 14th, and the contest closes on September 27th. From then, we'll have voting which goes from October 1st through the 11th. The winning band, again, gets $5,000. 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
1: High of 62 with clouds today. Tonight, low 48 and partly cloudy. But tomorrow, gonna feel like fall. High of 63 and sun. That's a look at your WIOG weather.
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0: That's the new one from Miley, Bass Persuades on WIOG. There's a new hot honey flavored Spam coming to grocery stores. And I am so grossed out by Spam, but I love hot honey, so I'm actually willing to try this. They say it brings a sweet and spicy twist to the classic canned meat. I've never had Spam in my entire life. I don't like eating canned meat. I have very strong opinions about canned meat. But I love hot honey so much that I'm quite literally willing to try this. Do I put on a sandwich? How does one eat Spam? On the way, Ariana Grande, WIOG.
1: Hi, my name's Robin Fletcher. I've smoked for 46 years. I went to a seminar in March 27th and seen Mark. My best friend came with me. We both went to it, and neither one of us smoked a cigarette in almost 7.5 months. I took my three sisters and my brother-in-law and my sister's best friend and them went. None of them have smoked a cigarette, and I want to thank you from the bottom of my heart. Thank you.
2: 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I went to a Mark Patrick seminar, the Stop Smoking, and it worked. 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
4: 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From then, we'll have voting, which goes from October 1st through the 11th. 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
14: 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In 2026, rumors surround the USS Edson, a warship that supposedly vanished during a top-secret stealth experiment. One moment it was there, the next, gone. For nearly 70 years, its fate remained a mystery. Now, the ship has reappeared at a dock in Bay City.
16: No distress call. No explanation.
14: Just a silent vessel, waiting in the darkness. Visitors report a shadowy figure on the bridge, strange noises in the empty corridors, and unexplained activity below deck. 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

Coming up, Olivia Rodrigo, 102.5 WIOG. Right now, Justin Bieber, who is now rumored to be doing the halftime show. Him and Harry Styles, they say, are the front runners to do the Super Bowl halftime. It's Ghost on WIOG.

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7: Just a silent vessel, waiting in the darkness. 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
1: 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This money goes directly to the high schools and their marching band programs. 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The winning band again gets $5,000. 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
2: Today, cloudy and a high of 62, down to 48 for a low tonight, and then tomorrow, mostly sunny and 63. That's a look at your WIOG weather.
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0: 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Did you see President Trump said artificial intelligence, the name itself is bad? And he's asking people to submit names for artificial intelligence. Here are some of the options: superior intelligence, extreme intelligence, and supreme intelligence. I'm sorry, is artificial intelligence, is that going to make us, you know, less afraid if we change the name of it? What? Superior intelligence, come on. Nobody's changing the name of AI. On the way, Taylor Swift, WIOG.
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4: 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From then, we'll have voting which goes from October 1st through the 11th. 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
6: 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One moment it was there, the next, gone. 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
6: Just a silent vessel, waiting in the darkness. 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
6: 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One moment it was there, the next, gone. 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Now, the ship has reappeared at a dock in Bay City.
7: No distress call. 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
6: Just a silent vessel, waiting in the darkness. 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
3: 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From then, we'll have voting which goes from October 1st through the 11th. 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

0: us on 102.5 WIOG. What's going on? 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

0: night watching her hubby play. He scored a touchdown, Travis Kelce did, for the Kansas City Chiefs. She pointed at her giant ring and said, "That's my husband." I'm sure it's going to make the rounds all over social media with different memes. So I haven't seen those yet, but I did see that. 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If you're a fan, you'll be probably a little PO'd about all of it. But if you're not, if you're kind of neutral, it's probably going to be funny. We'll see.
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1: 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Here we go. Number five, Dexter and the Moon Rocks.

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Number three, Dominic Fike, 102.5 WI.

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0: with that bus trip, that haunted bus trip, sponsored by Curveball Collectibles. 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The Haunted Slaughterhouse in Bay City, the Edson Incident Abyss in Bay City, and the Village of the Living Dead in St. Charles. 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
1: Hi, my name's Robin Fletcher. I smoked for 46 years. I went to a seminar in March of 27 and seen Mark. My best friend came with me. We both went to it, and neither one of us smoked a cigarette in almost 7.5 months. I took my three sisters and my brother-in-law and my sister's best friend, and them went. None of them have smoked a cigarette, and I want to thank you from the bottom of my heart. Thank you.
2: 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I went to a Mark Patrick seminar, the Stop Smoking, and it worked. 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And it was just amazing.
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5: 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One moment, it was there. The next, gone. For nearly 70 years, its fate remained a mystery. Now, the ship has reappeared at a dock in Bay City.
6: No distress call. 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
5: Just a silent vessel, waiting in the darkness. 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
4: 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This money goes directly to the high schools and their marching band programs. 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From then, we'll have voting, which goes from October 1st through the 11th. 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
2: 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I took my three sisters and my brother-in-law and my sister's best friend and went. None of them have smoked a cigarette, and I want to thank you from the bottom of my heart. 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
6: Just a silent vessel, waiting in the darkness. 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
18: 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This money goes directly to the high schools and their marching band programs. 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From then, we'll have voting which goes from October 1st through the 11th. The winning band, again, gets $5,000. 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
20: 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In 2026, rumors surround the USS Edson, a warship that supposedly vanished during a top-secret stealth experiment. One moment it was there, the next, gone. For nearly 70 years, its fate remained a mystery. Now, the ship has reappeared at a dock in Bay City.
22: No distress call. No explanation.
20: Just a silent vessel, waiting in the darkness. 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
2: Hi, my name's Robin Fletcher. 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None of them have smoked a cigarette, and I want to thank you from the bottom of my heart. 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
3: Hi, my name's Robin Fletcher. I've smoked for 46 years. I went to a seminar in March of 27th and seen Mark. My best friend came with me. We both went to it, and neither one of us smoked a cigarette in almost 7.5 months. I took my three sisters and my brother-in-law and my sister's best friend and went. None of them have smoked a cigarette, and I want to thank you from the bottom of my heart. Thank you.
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6: Just a silent vessel, waiting in the darkness. 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
17: En garde! U.S. Olympians do it. Your neighbor's kid does it. And yes, it's the only socially acceptable way to carry a sword. Fencing. No, not the kind that keeps dogs in. This is the Olympic and Paralympic sport for all ages. Fencing is fun, safe, and welcoming. Physical chess that builds both body and mind. 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